0: know you're one of my kind.
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4: FM. Murray McKeown spoke about RFK Jr.'s U-turn when he called on families to get vaccinated.
5: Nothing he said actually made sense. It was lies upon lies. The way he spoke about Fauci and said everything he said was a lie, that is categorically not true and easily disproven. Then he cited another part, 73 studies about something else to do with his mother. He just spews absolute nonsense. But I think that it was significant that, backed into a corner, and of course no doubt he'll go back in his word at some future point, he did say that, because he had said so many things he's been so sceptical about and said that measles vaccines should be optional at one point. And now, of course, the whole thing has been out of control, not just this year, but last year as well. And now he finally backs down.
1: The Last Word
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1: Yes.
0: Do you know what I mean?
1: In fact, there's one coming up soon, everybody. 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
0: What my party?
1: Your party.
0: I'm having a 40th, and it is going to be great.
1: And maybe we'll be talking about it on the showbiz.
0: We
1: the
0: might.
1: Following Monday.
0: We might.
1: You never know. Thank you very much.
0: Thank
1: Have a great
0: you.
1: Weekend.
0: Yeah, you too.

0: Della Lefty in Boston on Today FM. Do not go anywhere. Our Louise isn't in Boston. She's in Belfast for the Flan. She's on the way in a second.
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3: Well, that's a big looking on Dooner Fod. Noon and meal to Dini. Dull galore tira. August Frastler. Can that a fail to is mode than Sarah. Then Aila Kyol. August Campola. Electric Picnic. Air Shul. On Uktulaz. Fihid than Visha. 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August the Isagam Gawil Galordini, Air Beach, the EP Fehe Fehe Shea. 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
13: Eight people killed following shootings in Thailand. It's 12 o'clock. I'm Quishaw Connolly. At least seven people, including five teachers, have died in a school shooting in Thailand. The attack happened at a high school just outside of Bangkok. Footage circulating on social media shows pupils sheltering after the gunman, who's believed to be a student, opened fire. Journalist Valeria Mongeli is in the city of Nantaburi and says the death toll is expected to rise.
14: There are eight victims in total so far. Six victims at the school, including the shooter, plus his grandparents. But the death toll could rise because there are 22 people injured and nine of them are in critical conditions.
13: A large blaze at a scrapyard in North County Dublin has been brought under control. Up to 100 scrapyard cars were destroyed in the fire near Ballybuckle. Dublin Fire Brigade crews are continuing to dampen down hotspots and road closures remain in place. Local Fine Gael councillor Owen Dockrell was on the scene.
15: And then it was only a couple of minutes later where a friend actually called me from the area to say it was my cousin's business. I then drove close enough to the road and ended up having to be asked to help redirect traffic. So it was from that vantage point yesterday afternoon and evening that I was able to see how significant the fire was. The smoke was rising a few hundred metres into the air.
13: Every major city in Italy has been put on red alert because of a severe heat wave. The health ministry is urging people to stay out of the sun during the hottest hours of the day. Meanwhile, temperatures have broken records in Austria, surpassing 41 degrees for the first time. And as Fla Ciolnaharan in Belfast gears up for a bumper final weekend, the Lord Mayor of Belfast says the festival has brought out the very best of the city. Hundreds of thousands of people have already paid a visit to the world's largest celebration of Irish music and culture, with the biggest crowds expected over the final 3 days. Mayor Roisin Mara Donnelly says the atmosphere is like nothing the city has ever seen before.
16: Be here because you don't want to miss it. This is a once in a lifetime opportunity. It's back again next year, but it won't be here for the first time ever again. And it's just incredible. There's no feeling like it, and you need to be here.
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13: Mainly dry with a mix of clouds and sunny spells with highs of 16 to 24 degrees. Gurmila Magad Kuishok.
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18: 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Because I'll tell you where we're coming to you live from. Bail Ferrishta, August Flack, Yolnda Heron. We're back after Paddy Casey.

0: Patty Casey on Today FM, Saints and Sinners. We're having a hoolie of a time already. We are coming to you live from Madden's Bar here in the heart of Belfast. We're at the Fly, everybody. We've got an incredible live audience that I think you... Hands up, actually, who was out last night. Yeah, there's a few... You can't see this through the radio, but every single hand in Madden's went into the air. Look, it's what it's all about. We're here in Belfast to celebrate the world's largest traditional Irish music, song, dance and culture festival. It is a great time. Is Belfast a good city for the Fly, do you reckon? Yeah. Is it better than Wexford, though? Yeah. Would it be better than Limerick, though? Yeah. Well, it's been confirmed to be back again for 2027 and we're going to celebrate it for the first time here. We have got our in-house band, Someone's Sons. Hello. Dan, how are you keeping? What's the crack?
1: I'm having the time of my life. Head's a little ropey, but here we are.
0: Isn't all that good. What the Fly's all about?
1: Yeah, I think so. At least at 2 o'clock in the morning, I thought it was, anyways.
0: You're going to be playing tunes for us all day. What can we expect, Dan?
1: Good crack, good kyol, and a good time.
0: We love that. A Bula Bus for Someone's Sons. We also have Hebe out in our audience here to see who's hanging about. Hebe, who do you have with you there?
2: I'm with Brendan and Peter. Hi, guys.
3: Hello there.
0: Brendan and Peter, where have you travelled from?
3: I'm from just up the road in County Antrim.
0: Very
4: I'm
0: good.
4: Just outside Newry.
0: Lovely. And lads, can you put into one word what the Fly means to you to be here in Belfast?
4: Crack.
3: Just brilliant music.
0: Two words. That's all right. We'll take it. Excellent. TV, who else is with you in the audience?
5: Aideen.
0: Aideen, where have you come from today?
5: Well, I'm from Belfast, but I live in Kilkenny.
0: Oh, good woman.
5: A bit of both, yeah. Yeah. So, Falsa Gwigi, Belfast.
0: Oh, Gurmila Margot, Aideen. Is this your first Fla?
5: Well, believe it or not, I played in a Fla whenever I was a wee youngster years ago in Wexford.
0: Oh.
5: But this is my second Fla, but this is the best one.
0: Yeah. You were one and done. What did you play, Aideen?
5: The Tin Whistle. Didn't everybody? Yeah.
0: Were you any good?
5: Back then, but not anymore.
0: Yeah. Fair play to you. Bula Bus for Aideen. Hebe, who else do we have? One more audience member there that's having the crack. Oh, nobody wants to talk to you. That's all right. Dan, it's back to you and Someone's Son. We're going to play a special Belfast song now. And by the way, a Belfast man who has just recently been announced to headline Electric Picnic. What do we make of that? Who am I talking about here? Van Morrison. Take it away, Someone's Sons. You're on Today FM. It's the music you love. Live on the Fly.

0: coming back with an axe and we had me broke. I hope he don't forget us.
1: Backstreet's back, alright. This is Today FM, we're playing the music you love. And I got the cash machine call on the way with €303,000 on the line. This is...

0: That is Rosella, Everybody's Free. Before that, Fatboy Slim, yeah. Right here, right now with IO Rapture. Okay, I've got a couple of requests I want to get to. Bits and Pieces, Please, Deca, which I played earlier on, from PJ, travelling from Galway to Cork. A big shout out as well to Shay, who is 7 years old, and Evelyn, who's 5 years old as well. They're dancing around the kitchen and are too excited to sleep because they're going on holidays tomorrow. Shane and Evelyn, enjoy, and all the family as well. Brendan, the legend, trucking all the way from Athlone to Athens in Greece. Deca, we'll see you next weekend in Limerick at the Docklands for Block Rock and Beats. Katarina and Julie for their annual big night out, and they're bringing a big crew of people who have never come to see Block Rock and Beats live before. You are in for a treat. Colm, the chef, and all the staff in Ballycooley, sorry, it's in Kilcoolies in Ballybunion, they're having a kitchen rave. And Damo and Jenny as well, who have been to loads of Block Rock and Beats shows. We'll see you next Saturday in Limerick. All right, I've got Moby on the way and some Underworld.
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Rosie Gaines. Closer than close before that blast. Crazy Man. I hope you're enjoying the tracks and the memories tonight. It is Block Rock and Beats on Today FM. We released an EP. It sold out. The vinyl EP last month. We had Cafe Del Mar on it. We had Meet at the Love Parade as well. The Block Rock and Beats edits. This is another track from the Block Rock and Beats EP. Kerncraft 400.

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Speaking of incredible voices, Nina Cherry.

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0: That's really something, isn't it? I think we should play more Chopin on The Last Word.
1: I think my piano teacher would like me to play more Chopin in general.
0: Yeah. Is it true? I've read somewhere that this was composed and written during a rainstorm in Mallorca, and that's why he became so obsessed, and that you can hear that music note in the background almost the rain falling outside.
1: You can hear it. Like, a lot of the really popular classical musics that we know are literally what, you know, it's the title. Clair de Lune, he was looking at the moon on a still lake, just rippling when he wrote that. And when you actually play it, you can almost hear the ripples in his arpeggios. So it is like they're giving us a clue on the name.
0: You mentioned that you've been listening to a lot of Rosalía stuff lately. What is it about that type of music that appeals to you?
1: Well, she's just fantastic, and her incarnations over the years have been brilliant. But I think this album, Lux, is probably the fusion of all the different styles with classical for me in particular. I mean, she can do kind of rock, she does pop, there's some rap in there. But when she puts in the kind of like operatic and classical along with some dance music, that blows my mind. The fact she can fuse music like that. So many people are just stuck in their genres. She's a creative genius and she's a brilliant performer as well. She's on my bucket list now, shows to go see.
0: Let's have a listen to This Is Bergain from Rosalía's Lux album.